0: most wonderful man, I hope to get to know him better category.
1: No, he's a boyfriend now, but I didn't believe in soulmates. It took me a long time to meet someone, and he won me over with his charm and his smile and just how caring he is to me.
0: He's charming. He's got a great grin. He's considerate. Does he have a job?
1: Oh, of course.
0: Oh, okay. Because, see, that didn't used to be a requirement for me, and

0: I think he still has a couple of walls up. And I just want him to know how much he means to me.
1: So a song that lets him know how much he means to you without being too overt, because if he's got walls up, the last thing you want him to do is run the other direction.
0: Right.
1: So you got to kind of play hard to get, but you don't really want to play hard to get because you're not hard to get. You're crazy about him.
0: Right, exactly.
1: So it's sort of the act of being subtly deceitful.
0: Right.
1: And I'm with you on this. I'm so with you, girlfriend.
0: I know. It's hard.
1: Are you as cute as your giggle is, Nicole? Because if you are, you don't need to worry about the walls.
0: I hope he feels that way.
1: Let me play a song for you two. Good luck.
0: All right, thank you.
1: I hope this summer sizzle turns into a wonderful autumn romance.
0: So do I.
1: You have a good night.
0: Thanks, you too.

0: Tonight's Delilah's Dilemma says, hi, my name is JC. I am 16 years old. I have a friend who is dating a guy that is my ex. I know he's really bad for her, but I don't know how I should talk to her. I know he'll pressure her to do things that she shouldn't, because that's what he did to me. I don't want to see her get hurt, especially because I know she can do so much better than him. I feel like this is going to tear our friendship apart. Please help from JC. JC, I'll share my Mama Delilah words for you coming up next. 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

JC is 16, has a friend that's dating her ex that sounds like manipulated JC into doing things she later regretted. JC, if she is a friend, why is she dating your ex? That breaks the friendship code. Unless she came to you and said, hey, we're good friends. I know you went out with this guy. Will it hurt our friendship if I go out with him? She's breaking the friendship code. So I don't think she's a really good friend to begin with. But if you did have that conversation and you said, hey, I'm over him, you know, have fun, go for it. Then there's nothing you can say, because the time to say something should have been when she first approached you and ask if it would negatively impact your relationship if she dated him. If she didn't come to you and say, hey, we're best friends, we're great friends, we're close friends, I know it would be awkward if I dated your ex, but can we talk through it, because I'm really attracted to him. If that conversation never took place, then she's not really a very good friend. And she probably would not listen to you if you tried to warn her of the things he might try to do. In fact, she would go running back to him and say, you said, and he would say, she's just jealous and bitter and blah, blah, blah. So unless she asks for your input, you can't be a part of the solution. It sounds to me like all you can do is kind of step back and wait to see how the cards fall. And then be there without saying, I told you so, but just saying, I love you and I'm sorry this happened to you too. And if you want to talk about it, I'm here to listen. All right. Good luck. God bless you.

0: I hope your summer has been half as wonderful. Actually, I hope it's been as wonderful as mine. But even if it was just half as wonderful, it's been a great summer. I gotta say, this has been like the best summer in years. We kicked it off on a road trip, went rock hounding, saw some beautiful sights, met friends along the way that I hope to stay in touch with. We've been camping, we've been hiking, we've been rock hounding. We've been swimming and paddle boarding, and my brother and his wife took my kids out on their boat and they got to ride on an inner tube around a lake. We've had campfires and marshmallow roast and s'mores and some more goodness on top of that. We have had a wonderful summer. I hope you have too. You're listening to Delilah on Magic 98.
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0: Donald. This is Delilah. What can I do for you?
1: Hi, Delilah. How are you?
0: I'm good.
1: Well, I'm just going through a real rough time tonight. I have this really, really good friend that I value our friendship very, very much. I met this girl about 6 months ago, and she has just done so much in my life and brought me so much closer to God and to everything else that's really important in my life. And we both really value the friendship. And just recently, we decided, and or someone said something to us, and we thought about, you know, relationship and taking the next step. And we're just both really scared about moving on because none of us has had a friendship that has been this special to both of us.
0: How old are you?
1: I'm 19.
0: And how old is she?
1: 19.
0: So you're both young.
1: Yeah.
0: And you don't want to mess up the friendship because she's the best friend you've ever had, but
1: right.
0: You'd really like to kiss her face. am I getting the picture here?
1: Yes.
0: Yeah.
1: We just don't know, you know, what's right, you know?
0: You know, for the right now, God has blessed you with a wonderful friend, and you're getting to know each other, and you're getting to enjoy each other, and things will naturally fall into place the way they're supposed to.
1: Yeah.
0: You need to just not worry about it. Don't you think?
1: Yeah, that'd be nice.
0: I mean, it sounds like a very sweet, simple, gentle, tender friendship.
1: Oh, it is. It's just great. It's just a lot of fun. You know, the time that we share is just really, really special. It's just, we just don't want to lose that.
0: Well, I will play a song. What's her name?
1: Nicole.
0: I will play a song for you and Nicole, and I hope that whatever is meant to be will unfold in the right time.
1: Thank you.

warm. Magic 98 is WMGN Madison. Kissed breeze. Being able to laze around outside without a jacket and stargaze. I love these warm nights. Thank you for being here with us tonight.

0: Jennifer, you've called Delilah. What can I do for you?
1: Hi, Delilah. I wanted to call and say that I really, really messed up in a relationship. Now, I'm a psychologist, PhD and everything, but I can't fix my own relationships. I took this guy for granted, and he's so great, and I'm just so sorry that I didn't do everything that I could have done for him in the last year, and so therefore we have parted ways, but I would love to get back with him. His name is David. I miss him very much, and if there's something that you could play for, like, second chances, I would really love that.
0: How long are you going to beat yourself up for being human?
1: I don't know.
0: I'm just hearing a whole lot of beating up going on your end. It's not going to be productive for anything.
1: Well, that's based on a lot of past issues.
0: You sound like a very, very sweet, loving person with a good heart. You don't sound like a creep who's purposefully trying to hurt anybody or do something wrong. So cut yourself some slack.
1: All right.
0: Be good to you, and I will play a song for David in the hopes that he's listening. All right?
1: Thank you.

0: ask you the other night, is there someone you're missing? Somebody who is moving away as school starts, college starts, things change. And Jesse Rogers said, my husband and I just left his family in Santiago, Chile, where he is from. We were there for 5.5 weeks, and we had to say goodbye to everyone to come back to the States for school and work. We miss everyone. And Caitlin Brewster says, my husband Michael is in the hospital right now. I don't know when he will be back home. If you are missing someone tonight, I hope these songs help to form a bridge to connect your hearts. 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

0: Hi, Jenny. What can I do for you?
1: Well, I've been happily married for almost 26 years now. And I think I've got the best man in the whole world. We've had lots of ups and downs in our marriages. And he has just been the rock in my life. And I tell him every day I love him, and it just doesn't seem enough. But he has shown me what real love is. And I wish every woman in the whole world could have a man just like him.
0: Is there a song that you would like to hear for your hubby of this many years, or shall I find one for you?
1: I would like you to find one that would just fit him so appropriately. It's just really amazing. And 26 years is a long time to be married. And I would like to be 56.
0: Yeah, I don't think you're going to find many people that have enjoyed the depth of the intimate love you've shared with your husband.
1: If he was dying and needed my heart, I would give it to him. That's just how much love I have for him. And I know he would do the same for me.
0: Well, let me find a song that tries to express just a little bit of that incredible love.
1: Oh, thank you so much.
0: Thank you, honey. God bless you.
1: You have a wonderful evening. No.

0: 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I have two of them. One called Love Someone with Delilah, where I talk to artists, actors, singers, songwriters, record producers, people who use their gifts to try to make the world a better place. 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

0: Hello, good evening. This is Delilah, who's with me on the phone line.
1: Hi, Delilah. It's Joe calling.
0: Joe, what can I do for you?
1: I was wondering, this is my first time calling. I always listen to you, and I always hear people telling stories, and I was wondering if I can tell my story, and was wondering if you can play a song for me for a girl that I like, but I don't know how to say it that I like her.
0: So you're a little on the shy side.
1: Yeah.
0: Are you shy, or you just have a hard time sharing emotional thoughts?
1: No, I'm pretty good at sharing emotional thoughts. It's just I'm just shy of coming out in that kind of way and saying that I like you or I love you.
0: So which is it? Do you like her or do you love her?
1: Well, right now I really, really, really like her.
0: And what do you think the defining moment will be when you step over that line and you can actually say, yeah, Delilah, I'm in love with her?
1: Maybe when I find out if she has the same feelings for me.
0: Ah, so the truth of the matter is you love her, you're just afraid to admit it.
1: Yeah.
0: So the truth is, you're really crazy about her. You just don't want to get hurt.
1: That's right.
0: Okay, I'm with you. What's her name?
1: Her name is Jamie.
0: And how long have you known Jamie?
1: I've just known Jamie for about a year and a half now.
0: Are you dating? Are you in a relationship?
1: No, I am not. And I know she's not either.
0: But I'm saying you're not dating her currently. You're just loving her from afar.
1: Yes, that's correct.
0: Okay, so the first step is you got to ask her out, buddy.
1: Okay, I'll try.
0: We gotta, the first step here is you have to say, Jamie, would you like to go see a movie, like to go have dinner, like to go have coffee, like to get to know me? Okay?
1: Okay, I will do that.
0: And then once we get past that, and then it's like, by the by, I've been loving you from afar for the last year and a half.
1: Okay.
0: Okay?
1: I will do that. I thank you very much.
0: Good luck.

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1: Favorite songs to share stories about life and love, about summer vacations and summer romance, about kids getting ready to head off to college and the heartbreak that comes with that scenario.

0: Hey, Norm, welcome to the Delilah Show.
1: Oh, my gosh. Well, hi, Delilah. How are you?
0: I'm good. How are you?
1: Well, the night just keeps getting better.
0: What can I do to make it perfect for you?
1: Make it perfect for me? Well, it won't make it perfect for me, but I think it'll make it perfect for my wife. We've been going through some tough times recently, and she's separated, we're separated, and we're in the process of working through lots of stuff right now.
0: Are you separated because you decided to separate from the marriage, or are you separated because of work?
1: Well, work was the kind of the part of the catalyst behind it, but it was because of the marriage. We had pretty much gone to the brink of divorce, and we were real close to it.
0: And where are you at today? Are you trying to reconcile and put it back together, or are you at that point where you think this is goodbye?
1: We're both working on ourselves apart so that when we get back together, if we can, we decide that's the best for both of us, then we can both be right first, and then we can be right together again.
0: Sounds very wise, very mature.
1: I try, but it's not always easy.
0: You're sounding so adult about all this when it feels like what you really want to scream is, oh my gosh, Delilah, I love her so much and I don't want to let her go, but I don't know how to say that.
1: Most of all, I want to tell her that I'm sorry that all this is going on, and that's what she's been waiting here for me for a long time.
0: And what's your wife's name?
1: Kate.
0: If you were to pick out one quality that you cherish and miss most, that you couldn't imagine going through life without this aspect of Kate in it, what would it be?
1: The way that she makes me feel when she is full of life and excited and happy and smiling from the inside.

0: celebrating a summer night with you. It is some summertime, the dog days of summer. Although you couldn't tell it, I was at the store yesterday with my kids, and there's Christmas decorations everywhere and Halloween decorations everywhere. I'm like, what? What? It's August. It's August. Can we enjoy summertime? Nope. There were reindeer. There were Santa Claus things. There were spooky Halloween stuff everywhere. I am firmly planted in the dog days of summer, enjoying these last few weeks of summer. Thank you for enjoying this night with me. You're listening to Delilah on Madison's Magic 98. 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

0: Good evening. Welcome to the Delilah Show. Who is this?
1: Hi, this is Angie. I just wanted to call in. It's not about myself. It's about my niece. She just finally found her happily ever after. The poor girl has been through so much in her life. Her parents both passed away. My parents passed away. So I've pretty much raised her since she was 15. Moved to Orlando, did the Disney college program, and literally met her Prince Charming.
0: What's your niece's name?
1: Hannah. And her now fiance, they just got engaged about a week ago. And they met there, and it's been 5 years almost. And after such a heartbreaking life, she finally found somebody to give her her happiness back.
0: And did he, like, do the whole castle at night thing to propose, or?
1: No, we found a little park in downtown where they live. There's a beautiful gazebo with a fountain, and it was a big surprise. His family and myself and my grandson, who is her little best friend, he was kind of what kept her going through her teenage years. And he invited me and my grandson, and we all just got to watch it happen from a balcony. She didn't even know. And it was just the most perfect day she could have ever imagined and that my sister could have imagined.
0: I don't even know you, and I'm sitting here crying for your niece.
1: I just want her to have all the happiness. It was perfect.
0: All that love you feel is coming through in your voice, Auntie.
1: Yeah. You know, when stuff like that happens, you don't know how to step in that mother role. And I was grieving myself because I lost both my parents and my dad and my sister in the same year. So it was just so much for me. My daughter was a teenage mom. So here I have a 2-month-old grandson by my 14-year-old daughter, now my 15-year-old niece. It was just such a chaotic life. But then she moved here, and then I was like, you know what? I'm moving there too. So me and my daughter both packed up and we all moved. It's just been a ride, but we're here and we're all on our feet finally. And everybody just seems to be happy, you know?
0: And what is Hannah's fiance's name?
1: Austin.
0: I will play a beautiful song for this couple, and I pray that her future brings her nothing but joy and love.

0: If you are struggling this summer to be excited, to look forward to something, if you are stymied, stuck because of things outside of your control, can I just suggest you try an attitude of gratitude? You try counting your blessings, counting the things you're grateful for, the people that are in your life, the joy that you've experienced, the mountains that you've climbed, the successes that you've had, the camping trips or hiking trips you've been on. Count the blessings that have been heaped upon you. Trust me, there are many. If you are listening to my voice, if you are living in an area that has access to the internet, to running water, to electricity, you, my friend, are blessed. We take so much for granted. So many things we take for granted. Count your blessings. Start right now. Write a list and focus on those things. And I promise you, if you do that every day for a week, your mental health will improve. It's not a cure for anything. I'm not saying that. But I'm saying you will start feeling joy again. It transforms your mind and your whole life. Think about the good things. We'll be back. 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

0: Catherine, welcome. What can I do for you?
1: Actually, my boyfriend Chris has been on a fishing boat for about 2 weeks now, and it's the kind of relationship where I've talked to him every single day since I've met him, and I haven't been able to talk to him for 2 weeks, and I just wanted to let him know that I love him, and I'm thinking about him, and I can't wait till he gets home.
0: And are you climbing the walls? Are you pulling your hair out?
1: I am. It's driving me absolutely crazy.
0: How are you getting through this?
1: Well, I work a lot, so I'm just kind of throwing myself into my work and trying not to think about it, but it seems like the more I try not to think about it, the more I think about it.
0: I don't care if you work 24 hours a day, 7 days a week. If you've got the kind of relationship where you're that bonded and you talk that often and now suddenly there's no communication, you've got to be going nuts.
1: Yeah, it's crazy.
0: So you want a song for Chris that says, get your butt off that boat and get home.
1: Yes, they do.
0: Is this going to be something he's going to do again in the future, or is this just a one-time thing to save money to buy you a ring or something?
1: No, this is what he wants to do. He eventually wants to own his own boat and make a living of this. This is what his dad does. This is what he loves to do.
0: I hate it when that happens.
1: Yeah, so do I.
0: All right, let me find a good song for you.
1: Hey, thank you very much.
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great night. We're here to talk to you. You're listening to Magic 98 WMGN Madison. Remind you to love someone, to connect heart to heart with the people in your life. If you have joined us for the very first time tonight, I invite you to come in, kick off your shoes, make yourself at home, and enjoy the music.

Christopher writes, it's my 7-year anniversary next week. My wife and I will be going for our first honeymoon. 6 days after meeting, we were married, and it's been together ever since. I'm in the Army National Guard, and I'll be leaving next January to go overseas, and I'll be gone for 1.5 years. My wife is my biggest supporter. I'd love to make a dedication to her. Since we didn't get to go on a honeymoon 7 years ago, we're going to do it now. Play a good song for the two of us, and thank you.

request dedication stories to encourage you, words to remind you that no matter what you're going through, you will make it through. You will. Might not feel like it right now. You might feel so lost, so frustrated, so completely incapable of carrying on, but you will make it and you will be stronger. What is it that's stealing your joy? What is it that is stealing your

0: joy? Is it that a dream that you had dreamed is not going to come true? And you have to mourn that loss. That can steal your joy, let me tell you. When you have dreamed of spending your life with someone, and then you realize it's not going to happen. Or you've dreamed that someone is going to reconcile with you and everything's going to work out. You've dreamed that. And then you realize that dream's not going to come to pass. You have to mourn that. You do. You have to put it to rest and let it go. And then you get to make room in your heart for a whole new dream, a whole new vision for your future. Thank you for dreaming with me tonight. 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

0: John, welcome. What can I do for you?
1: I was married for like 16, 17 years. And then I basically at first listened to you just for the background music. You know, the longer you were on, the more I listened. And I'd hear all these women about, you know, my husband, you know, he's the greatest thing. He helps out with the kids. And he worked, you know, 50 hours this week. And he did this and that. And I'm thinking, I've worked over 100 hours some weeks. And, you know, it just started annoying me that hearing this every night that, well, how come no one's saying that to me? I decided one night that I told my wife every night, I love you before I go to bed.
0: So this is from hearing people on the show talk about communicating and talk about sharing their feelings and their heart.
1: Right.
0: You decided, okay, I'm going to try this with my wife and be open and expressive and tell her how precious she is.
1: I figured after hearing all this, I wonder if she loves me as much as I love her. So I decided one night, I'm just not going to say I love you. And I figured, well, in a week or so, you know, I'll just ease my conscience then. Well, a week turned into months, and months turned into years, and it was a year and a half I didn't hear I love you at all, which really, you know, made me feel bad and kind of tore our relationship apart. I guess make a long story short is after, you know, 18, 19 years, it turned out to be that I guess she really didn't love me anymore. So we confronted it, and we ended up getting divorced. But, you know, I'm kind of glad that it did happen because, you know, I met a girl now that she puts a whole new meaning to the word, you know, love. And
0: so you've got somebody in your life.
1: Right.
0: Who does love you.
1: Right.
0: And who is good to you.
1: Right. And she cares.
0: Well, I'm glad you found a forever love that's not afraid to show it.
1: Yeah, I know it.
0: You have a great night. Thank you for calling, hon.
1: Okay. Thank you, Delilah.

0: Have you noticed how easily we get offended? We have taken being offended to an all new level. Offense is not the answer. Being offended is not the answer. When you walk around with a chip on your shoulder waiting for somebody to knock it off, you are letting go of your own peace of mind. You are giving somebody else permission to get in the driver's seat of your car, the car of your emotions. You are saying, go ahead, take away my peace of mind. Take it away. Years and years ago, 40 years ago, I was married to somebody that didn't look like me. And a lot of people got offended by that. And they would say cruel things, foolish things, stupid things. And my then husband, God has since called him home, but he would look at me and he would say, rise above it. Rise above it. Rise above it. Don't let foolish people pull you down to the gutter. That was one of the sweetest gifts that man gave me. Well, that and our son and some amazing memories. Take back the keys to the car of your emotions and drive away with your peace intact. Just a thought, wanted to share that. 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

0: 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This is Judy.
1: Judy, what can I do for you?
0: I would like to have a song dedicated to my husband and to all the other husbands out there that support their wives. I've been with my husband now almost 20 years, and we have been through ups and downs. And I would like my husband to know that I love him with all my heart, as much as I did the very first day we got married.
1: Judy, what's your husband's name?
0: CJ.
1: CJ. And how long have you been married?
0: 20 years.
1: Oh, good for you.
0: Yes.
1: So through the good times, the bad times, the trying times, this is the man you want to spend forever with.
0: Definitely.
1: I will play that song for you.
0: Thank you very much.

this is a chance. You're listening to Magic 98 WMGN Madison. Scream with your heart, I love my sweetheart, whoever they might be, or to say I'm sorry, or to say I want to try again. Whatever you need to say, you can say it here on this show, so long as it's not hurtful, so long as it's uplifting. We're not here to hurt anyone or to be unkind.

0: Hi, good evening. You've called the Delilah Show. Who is this?
1: Hi, Delilah. My name is Amy.
0: Hi, Amy. What can I do for you tonight to make your night a little more peaceful?
1: I would like to dedicate a long distance dedication song. My actually fiance is in Australia, so just reaching out. He's actually listening in, and we just wanted you to pick a song out for us tonight to help with the distance between us.
0: All right. What's your fiance's name, and why does he get to go to Australia?
1: He actually lives in Australia. His name is Cameron.
0: And will you be moving to Australia once you tie the knot? Will he be moving here? What's the plans?
1: I will be moving to Australia. That's the ultimate plan. But we just have to, you know, get the correct our connections and everything set in place. So I will be heading over in October to see him.
0: Okay. So are you comfortable with the fact that there's deadly animals everywhere in Australia?
1: Yes, I am. He's laughing.
0: You're okay with the fact that they have those massive spiders that look like land crabs?
1: Yes, ma'am, I am.
0: and vipers and jumping spiders, funnel spiders and vipers.
1: Oh yeah. I've heard that if you don't mess with them, they don't mess with you.
0: Yeah. Yeah. Okay.
1: But yeah, if you could just pick us out a song, that would be greatly appreciated.
0: I will play a sweet song for you and Cameron. I'm just teasing you. I hear Australia is breathtaking. I'm so jelly.
1: Well, thank you so much. And I'm happy to reconnect with you. I've listened to you ever since I was 13, so years ago.
0: Thank you. You have a great night.
1: You too, dear. Thank you.
0: Bye-bye.

0: So what in the world is going on in your world tonight? All the sad and tragic news on the international front, all the strange going on with weather patterns and flooding in some areas and wildfires in others can really be depressing. If you look at all the negativity and all the crazy things going on and you don't have a solid foundation of faith, knowing that there is a higher power, much more brilliant than you and I, who knows what's going on, you could really lose your mind. You could go crazy looking at all the crazy stuff going on. Here at night, we try to put your focus back on the things you can control. We can't control what's going on in the crazy weather patterns or the wildfires. So instead, let's think about what we can control. We can control our temper. We can control our tongue. We can share our love with others. We can pray for people who are in harm's way. We can reach out in love. We can be a better person. We can encourage our children. We can encourage each other. We can reach for our dreams. We can share love no matter what our circumstances or our situation. Tonight, I hope that you are looking at the things you can control, the things you can contribute to, the ways you can make this world a better place. You're listening to Delilah on Magic 98.
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0: Nancy, this is Delilah. Hi.
1: Hi, Delilah. How are you?
0: I'm good. How's your summer going?
1: Oh, my gosh. It's going great. Now it's even better.
0: Well, thank you. What can I do for you tonight, Nance?
1: Oh, it was my boyfriend's birthday a couple days ago, and I just wanted to make a song for him.
0: What's his name?
1: Brandon.
0: Tell me what you love most about Brandon.
1: Oh, my gosh. There's so many things.
0: This will be our audio birthday present for him, okay? He'll unwrap the dedication in the song, and inside he will find the present, the gift, which is you telling me what your favorite quality is about Brandon.
1: Oh, my gosh. Well, there's so many. He's actually, it's like a long-distance relationship we're going through. And he actually listens to you all the time. I love that. He is such a man, but he is so sensitive.
0: Are you telling me that your favorite quality about Brandon is he's a sappy love song guy?
1: No, not just that. He's a good guy. Like, he has a lot of heart. He's not scared to show his feelings. Like, a lot of guys, like, won't watch girl movies. But, like, he's not like that. Like, he loves, like, Mariah Carey, and he loves DMX. Like, he loves everything, but he is just such a sweet, sweet guy.
0: Okay, Nancy, here's the test. While you're in this long-distance relationship, you're going to have to ask him to watch When Harry Met Sally,
1: okay.
0: Fried Green Tomatoes,
1: okay,
0: and Steel Magnolias.
1: All right.
0: And if he can watch those movies without completely losing his masculinity.
1: He won't. I'm telling you, Delilah, he is not. Like, he is special. He's a special guy. That's one of the qualities I like about him. He's unique.
0: I will play a song for you, Nancy. Thank you for calling.
1: Thank you so much for having me. What a

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0: Hi, who's this?
1: This is Jeff.
0: What can I do for you, Jeff?
1: Well, if possible, I'd like you to play a song for my wife.
0: That's very possible. Tell me about your wife and what you want to hear.
1: My wife's name is Emily, and we met about 6 years ago. And when I met her, I was probably at the lowest point in my life I'd ever been. I'd been dismissed from college for academic reasons. I had lost my job. Just nothing was going right. And just through a friend of mine, actually, I met Emily, my wife, and my life just started to do a complete 180 to the point that I finally finished my master's degree. We got married a year ago. We just closed on our very first house, which I'm currently painting in my wife's direction. But she's just been incredibly wonderful and so supportive through the last 6 years that I really couldn't have asked for more. No lottery, no nothing. She's just incredible.
0: And she was, it sounds like, your lucky penny.
1: Yes, without a doubt.
0: What song do you want to hear tonight, Jeff? Did you have one in your heart? You want me to pick one?
1: I trust your judgment. I'd like you to play something because you just have so much experience just finding the right song for all your callers. I'm going to leave it up to you.
0: Well, I promise you I won't fail you. 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
1: Yes.
0: Have a good night.
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1: It all started at my cousin's huge, beautiful wedding, and it was time for the best man speech. This man was a very outgoing guy. He grabbed the microphone and headed out onto the dance floor to deliver a speech he had worked very hard writing for his brother. And meanwhile, sitting at our table with a few people I didn't know, one woman and I had some friends in common, and we struck up a conversation. And my daughter's there, and she's like, "Mom, I have to go to the bathroom." And I started to get up while finishing up talking, and I'm right behind her.
2: Yeah.
1: And instead of going through the tables towards the bathroom, she walks right up to the best man, who was in the middle of a touching story about his brother. And he stops and says, "Hi." And she says, "I have to pee."
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14: Lows dip down to about 61 overnight under clear skies, northerly winds, 5 to 10 miles per hour. Highs level off around 81 Monday. Mainly clear skies develop with fog in spots early. Monday night, 64. I'm weatherology meteorologist Paul Trombley. Currently, it's 62 degrees.
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13: Close your eyes.
14: Lows dip down to about 61 overnight under clear skies, northerly winds around 5 miles per hour. Mainly sunny skies develop with fog in spots early Monday. Daytime highs approaching 80. Lows around 63 Monday night. I'm weatherology meteorologist Paul Trombley. Currently, it's 61 degrees.
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10: Lows dip down to about 61 overnight. Under clear skies, northerly winds around 5 miles per hour. Mainly sunny skies develop, with fog in spots early Monday. Daytime highs approaching 80. Lows around 63 Monday night. I'm weatherology meteorologist Paul Trombley. Right now, 59.
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1: My daughter lost her first tooth. 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Yeah, I know. Fairy dust that looks very much like baking soda, but who am I to judge? And so she's like, oh my gosh, mom, can I take my stuff to school, like show and tell? 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And so then I get a really funny email from her teacher that was like, hey, so Julia brought some stuff to school today. So the Ziploc of baking soda probably wasn't the best thing to send her to school with.
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1: I totally did. Yep, that's me. I'm that mom.
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11: Lows around 61 overnight under clear skies. Winds out of the north around 5 miles per hour. Mainly clear skies and foggy early Monday. High of 80. Lows dip down to about 63. Monday night, partly cloudy skies. I'm weatherology meteorologist Paul Trombley. Right now, it's 61 degrees.
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5: Clear skies overnight with lows around 61. Northwest winds around 5 miles per hour. Mainly sunny skies develop with fog in spots early Monday. High temperatures reach up to 80. Lows around 63 Monday night. I'm weatherology meteorologist Paul Trombley. Right now, 59.
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10: Mainly sunny skies with fog and spots early today, with daytime highs approaching 80. Winds out of the northwest, 5 to 10 miles per hour. Tonight, lows level off around 63. A blend of clouds and sun. Tomorrow, chance for storms, highs around 80. I'm weatherology meteorologist Paul Trombley. Right now, it's 59 degrees.
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1: For all the times that you rain on my parade, and all the clubs you get in using my name. 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
1: Good morning. I have a question for you, Charlotte. When did August become the Sunday night of summer?
2: Okay, I know what you mean.
1: I do.
2: Nothing is actually over, but suddenly you feel like you should be getting ready for something.
1: Yeah.
2: It's like that cocoon, like it's Sunday and you cocoon, you're like, oh no, something's coming.
1: Yes, mm-hmm. I have to be presentable and do something tomorrow. There are still weeks of summer left, but the calendar is starting to clear its throat, shall we say. School is starting for some, the emails are picking back up, the schedules are coming back, and some are asking, do we have any plans for the fall?
2: Whoa, what fall? I'm still working on summer.
1: Yeah.
2: There are sandals by my door. The sunscreen is still in my bag. And there are things on my summer list I haven't even done yet.
1: Right?
2: So I refuse to let that display of notebooks and Halloween candy bully me into another season right now.
1: And maybe that's our Monday reminder. Don't let what's coming steal what's here.
2: Ooh, I like that.
1: Thank you.
2: Because we do that more than we really care to admit.
1: Mm-hmm.
2: We are so busy, you know, getting ready for the next thing, the next week, the next season, the next stage of life, that sometimes we kind of miss the one we're actually in.
1: It's true. And today we're in the middle of August. Summer is still very much open for business. So let's not pack it up early. Eat outside. Stay out a little later. Take the walk. Use the good patio furniture or buy new patio furniture. That's on super sale right now.
2: Yeah, exactly. The next season will get here all by itself. Don't worry. We don't have to rush it. Today, you know, it really has enough going for it.
1: Mm-hmm.
2: So let's start this new day with a good mindset, good conversation, and good music. We are glad you're here.
1: Mm-hmm.
2: So Lynette, push that button there and let's see what happens. This is going to be fun.
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1: I know Everett in the bath always used to take all of his cups and stuff and he'd make banana soup. And he'd go, you want a sip of banana soup?
2: Awesome.
1: Yeah. Those little things are things you look forward to until they turn into a mom fail.
2: This happens. A good one.
1: Yep. Dia shares her mom fail with us next.
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10: Madison Traffic.
11: Good morning. Starting off with no problems on the interstates or Beltline for your Monday drive-in. Construction starts up on Fish Hatch between Wingra and Catalpa, and North Sherman Ave will be closed at Oxford Place. And there may be delays. No issues on East Washer downtown, and other main routes are at the posted speeds. No crashes or delays. That's traffic. I'm Stacey Kay on Magic 98.
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0: Madison's Magic 98, you're listening to A New Day with Lynette and Charlotte. There's no manual for moms. You wing it. Sometimes you succeed. Sometimes you fail. Who is this and what was your mom fail?
1: My name is Dia. I'm from Madison and I need to learn how to use an oven apparently.
0: Okay, what's the story?
1: It's dinner time on a Monday night. I had just picked up my youngest from daycare. My husband had picked up our oldest from the after school care program. You know, I'm pretty good about making a weekly menu, like, so I know what I needed to make. I'm not like gourmet chef or anything like that, but you know, it's family dinner. So I kind of like try to, you know, make it special if I can. And like, it's kind of important, you know, get everybody together. So on that night, I was making a baked chicken dish that I found on Instagram. It looked delicious.
0: Yes.
1: And I set the oven to preheat. And then I started like getting all my ingredients out and like getting everything ready to like prep and make. And all of a sudden, like, the oven just started to smell like something was burning. I didn't really think anything really bad at the time. I thought, okay, maybe it's, like, from a previous meal I cooked.
0: Right.
1: Something had spilled or, like, you know, some grease in the bottom of the oven or something
0: off,
1: along
0: baby.
1: Those lines.
0: Yeah.
1: So I went back to, like, prepping everything. And then all of a sudden, the smell got like really, really bad and there was smoke coming out of the oven. So I kind of like panicked a little bit and I opened the door. It was not last night's dinner.
0: Uh-oh.
1: I had totally forgotten that last night, before my daughter went to bed, I was playing with her and we were playing one of her favorite games. It's called Restaurant. So we put a bunch of her fake little plastic food into the big oven to, you know, quote unquote, cook. So the entire top rack was oozing with melted little plastic vegetables and little cooked meals. And it was just a complete mess. Then I like grabbed the rack out and I put it on the back porch and, you know, waved away the smoke. And I tried to scrape off everything that I could while it was still hot.
0: Yeah.
1: Then I scraped off the bottom of the oven. I mean, obviously it's not perfect. It's plastic. So I did what I could. I did enough where I actually was still able to like finish up the dinner and
0: Whoa.
1: We had a successful dinner that night. So I still won dinner.
0: Yeah.
1: But I definitely had a mom fail in the middle of all of it.
0: Welcome to the club, Dia. Together we proudly fail every single day.
1: It's never a dull moment in mom life, that's for sure.
0: Mom!
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1: I'm warning you now, I have the hiccups. I cannot get rid of it. So there's a very good chance that you're going to hear me hiccup because you probably already heard it. During mom fail. And now.
0: There's nothing that I can do about it. She's like, Lynette. I was like, what?
1: Just started.
0: We're doing radio. What do you want us to do? So here you go. Hiccups make me laugh. So I hope that has the effect on everyone else. We have a quick question on the Magic 98 Facebook page.
1: Okay. You have the power to make one thing cost only a dollar forever. What are you picking?
0: This is hard to narrow it down, but you've done it. We'll talk about some of your answers.
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1: Good morning, Monday, August 17th. I'm Jennifer Stevens with a look at what's going on today for your commute. If you frequent Fish Hatchery, heads up on lane closures. A project begins today on a bicycle and pedestrian route connecting Fitchburg and the Arbor Hills neighborhood with downtown. Fish Hatchery down to one lane each direction. City engineers say expect some delays, but no significant jam-ups along this arterial road. We will keep you updated on it. Also from the roads, this is normal.
10: only the time of year that summer gas prices tend to start settling down, but AAA says, nope, as of Friday, we have never seen such high gasoline prices at this time of year ever, with the average cost for 1 gallon of regular climbing to $3.92, and it's not just us. Also, for the first time ever, the nationwide average for gas now above the $4 mark after as of August 12th. So basically mid-August nationally, AAA says we are at $4.05 per gallon, highest ever for mid to late summer. And with funeral services for Corey Ruiz Friday in Madison, the business fallout from the memorial encampment downtown starting to make headlines as the St. Vincent de Paul store on Williamson Street forced to close for 10 days following the police shooting on July 22nd, now asking for community support and recovering an estimated $100,000 financial loss they experienced. Directly, they say the entire event, barricades, road closures, 10 days they were closed down, no delivery trucks, no customers. They say it all adds up and their mission is suffering overall.
13: Mainly sunny skies with fog in spots early today, with daytime highs approaching 80. Winds out of the northwest, 5 to 10 miles per hour. Tonight, lows level off around 63. A blend of clouds and sun. Tomorrow, chance for storms, highs around 80. I'm weatherology meteorologist Paul Trombley. Currently, it's 59 degrees.
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0: Madison's Magic 98, a new day with Lynette and Charlotte. There's not much you can get for $1 anymore.
1: No, even at the dollar store, it still costs more than a dollar.
0: Yeah, it's like $1.25 and you look around like, is anyone else seeing? Mm-hmm. This is not a dollar. Yeah, there's not much, but if you had powers.
1: Right. Oh, my gosh. So the Magic 98 quick question on Facebook today is, you have the power to make one thing cost only $1 forever. What are you picking? A lot of people answered this. And there seems to be a theme throughout all of this. A big one, mortgage.
0: Yeah. Yeah. The one that I said that we'd be seeing a lot of would be gas.
1: Mm-hmm.
0: For the car, that would be, and a lot of healthcare.
1: Yes. Yes.
0: But Becky's stands out. Hers is cows. She said she would like to buy cows for $1 a piece.
1: Julie says shoes.
0: Yes.
1: Mm-hmm.
0: I love shoes. I don't have to fit them over my butt.
1: Yeah.
0: I could put on shoes, try them on, stand in front of every mirror. It doesn't matter on the light. Shoes are fantastic. I am with you, Julie. Shoes sound fantastic.
1: Emmy says insulin. I'm going to put that under healthcare.
0: Yeah.
1: You know, somebody also said chemo.
0: Yeah.
1: I would also say healthcare.
0: Yeah, that's exactly. I did not think of this one, airfare.
1: Yeah,
0: because that's what stops most of us is the cost of the flight to get there. Imogene's really good friend. They're from Algeria and they're there all summer and they're like, come on, come and visit us. Well, we looked it up and it would have cost us $5,000 just to get there. And we were like, dang it.
1: Yeah,
0: that's a barrier for sure.
1: You know what I would say? Because I love all of these and I would definitely agree with healthcare.
0: Yeah,
1: that'd be probably my number one.
0: Yeah,
1: but education, college.
0: Oh, can you imagine? Here's your dollar.
1: Uh-huh.
0: This will last you for what? A year? A dollar?
1: Yes.
0: A dollar a semester even.
1: Like, you know what? I'll give you five.
0: Yeah.
1: I'll give you $5.
0: I don't need the change back. Just put it in there for parking.
1: Yeah.
0: I don't know.
1: Education. Yeah.
0: Oh, education. Oh,
1: then I'm just go down really daycare.
0: Oh,
1: remember that? Daycare.
0: Oh.
1: That should fall under the education umbrella.
0: Yes. Because that's where it starts. Yep. I remember paying that last payment for daycare. I was like, "Holy, that and diapers." Diapers, because I had two kids in diapers at the same time. And I think we always wanted three, but we had some problems getting there. So I was like, "Oh my gosh, what are we going to do?" And I remember cutting coupons and going to Babies R Us and spending $100.
1: I know.
0: When I walked out of there.
1: And you're thinking, $100 that I'm just going to end up putting in the trash.
0: Literally.
1: Correct.
0: Yeah. So many good ones. I think, I don't know. I like the gas. I like the, you know, healthcare, education, all of that. But I think I'm going back to shoes. Shoes for a dollar.
1: Run, don't walk.
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10: Good morning. So far, no problems on the interstates or Beltline for your Monday drive-in. Construction starts on Fish Hatch between Wingra and Catalpa, and North Sherman Ave will be closed at Oxford Place. And there may be delays as it gets more crowded. No issues on East Washer downtown, and other main routes are at the posted speeds. No crashes or delays. That's traffic. 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
0: Before the meetings, before the drop-offs, before the first mom of the morning. 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

0: Madison's Magic 98, you're listening to A New Day with Lynette and Charlotte. Sometimes it's about our Henry Villa Zoo. Sometimes it's about our Packers. Sometimes it's about a neighbor three blocks away that you've never even met who did something amazing.
1: Mm-hmm.
0: Your good news to go can come from any part of the universe, but the whole idea is that it feels good to hear it.
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0: Mm.
1: And thank goodness we have you, Lynette. You're our good news spotter person.
0: Deliverer,
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0: Yep, it's coming up next for you. Good news to go.
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1: Good morning. Getting more crowded now, but so far the interstates and Beltline are moving along, but pockets of congestion are starting up. Brake lights on outbound John Nolan between Blair and Broome, inbound approaching North Shore Drive. No issues on East Washer downtown yet, and other main routes are at the posted speeds. No crashes or delays. That's traffic. I'm Stacey Kay on Magic 98.
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0: Did you know that Madison Parks manages about 190 playgrounds? That is about 7 playgrounds per 10,000 people who live in Madison. And that puts Madison in the top 10 of the Trust for Public Lands National Parks Ranking. So go ahead, spend some time on the closest park swing set. See if you can get anybody to give you an underduck. That's your good news to go.
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19: Good morning. Monday, August 17th. Time to kick off our new work week. Here's what's happening. I'm Jen Stevens. St. Vinny's needs our help. The Willie Street store, working to recover major business revenue losses during their recent 10-day closure. This following the police-involved shooting right outside their front door. This was on the Near East Side. Their CEO says all the barricades, the road closures, no delivery trucks, no customers, all adds up to a huge revenue hit that goes beyond just the store because he explains their business model supports their mission work, funding many charitable programs, things like food pantries, pharmacy, other housing-related services. They're asking for our support, saying they desperately need the community to step up, come thrifting, and shop this week to help a major shortfall in income there. We can do that, right? Columbia is still digging out after a major deadly earthquake last week. At least 289 fatalities more expected. Over the weekend, Columbia's president thanking the U.S. for a multi-million-dollar aid package, including food, water, health care, and And now today, the president of Colombia is appealing directly, personally, to Donald Trump, begging him to possibly temporarily suspend the high U.S. tariffs on Colombian goods to help their small businessmen recover. And just when you thought you've heard everything, Bloomberg Business is reporting today on Arizona State University. They're launching a new curriculum for this fall. They're offering students a new bachelor's degree program. You can now earn a bona fide college degree at Arizona State in content creation for social media. Good luck.
2: Mainly sunny skies with fog in spots early today, with daytime highs approaching 80. Winds out of the northwest, 5 to 10 miles per hour. Tonight, lows level off around 63. A blend of clouds and sun. Tomorrow, chance for storms, highs around 80. I'm weatherology meteorologist Paul Trombley. Right now, it's 63 degrees.
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1: Unpopular opinions are just something fun to talk about every once in a while. And just a sharp reminder, we all have different tastes.
2: Yes. Yes.
1: In everything.
2: Just hold space for everybody. It's okay. It doesn't impact you.
1: Yes. Well, I think of, you know, we had talked about the Indigo Girls on Friday. Mm-hmm. And they have a song and it talks about not like being scared of something, but that probably happened in the life before me. So I don't know why I'm scared of something. You know, a lot of these things, you don't know why you love something. You don't know why you hate something. You can put it up to the life before you if you want to.
2: Yeah. Throw it backwards. Analyze it back there.
1: Right. Right. This isn't mine to deal with. It's simply mine to say. And so that's where it came from to chat about some unpopular opinions. We thought we'd do I love and I hate. How about you start, Charlotte? What's your first I love?
2: I love assembling IKEA furniture. Take a breath.
1: What?
2: Right?
1: I have never heard that from anyone.
2: I know.
1: Ever.
2: I first did not like it at all because, you know, it's the directions, the lack thereof.
1: That's what it is.
2: Right? Yeah. And now I've learned to go with it. After all of my years roaming the earth, I'm like, I'm going to embrace you.
1: Okay.
2: Uh-huh. Yeah. So okay. I have learned to love.
1: We have that IKEA opening on the west side.
2: And I'm just really excited.
1: I'm gonna bring my stuff over to you. Oh, you could have like a little kiosk on the way out. Like, may I put that together for you? Because not one other person likes doing that. Mm-hmm. That's a good one. Here's something that we've mentioned here and there.
2: Okay.
1: For my I love, but I think a lot of people have a hard time embracing this because most people, when I say it, they go, oh, but my most absolute beloved favorite color is yellow. And it's top three most popular unfavorite.
2: Oh, is it really?
1: Oh, yeah. And it's funny because my second favorite color is orange and it's in this list too. Brown, yellow, and orange. Those are the least liked colors.
2: I see nothing wrong with yellow.
1: Yellow.
2: It's very joyful and it's happy.
1: That's what I think. I painted my half bath yellow for a little bit and then I...
2: It's like a little bit too much sunshine.
1: It was a little too much. Okay. I can even admit that. And my front door was yellow and your front door is yellow.
2: Yes. Yes.
1: So it is. It's joy.
2: Mm-hmm. It's joy. It's very happy and it's very inviting.
1: But I think people have a hard time accepting the fact that someone's favorite color is yellow. It can be a bit much, which is what I've been called many times throughout my life. So I get it. Okay. I hate.
2: Okay, there was a list, so I'm just going to pick. Oh, wait, no, this is I hate.
1: Yeah.
2: Okay, yes. I hate pumpkin spice. And I know we are right there approaching that season.
1: She said it.
2: Uh-huh. I did. I put it out there on the radio.
1: Mm-hmm. Is it because that we're leaving summer and we're entering fall, or you literally hate the taste of anything pumpkin spice?
2: I think it's the whole, it became a thing and then it became branded as a certain person. You have this description. Oh, if you have pumpkin spice, you must look like this, act like this, talk like this. You do this. It created a complete person and it became almost like a movement.
1: It's true.
2: It became a movement. Like, I like pumpkin bread. But I have no desire for pumpkin spice coffee or latte or anything.
1: Well, the funniest part is that pumpkin actually doesn't taste like anything.
2: Right.
1: So you have to put the other things with it. So is it really pumpkin or is it cinnamon you like?
2: I'm just like, just leave it alone.
1: Okay, she said it.
2: Yep, I did. So have at it. Mm-hmm. What do you got, Hanson?
1: Oh, this one is bad. But I'm just going to put it out there. I hate pickup trucks.
2: What?
1: They irritate me because they're so much bigger than I am usually. And I just don't have an affection toward them. My husband wants one. He's like, they're utilitarian. They're fantastic. They're wonderful. And I was like, and they take up a lot of room in the driveway.
2: Mm-hmm.
1: I mean, some of them, I just can't. the big tires and they're raised up and they're rude bumper stickers on the back and you come too close and I do the, oh my gosh, get over it.
2: Have you driven one before?
1: Never.
2: Okay, that might change your tune. I drove one. Cousin Earl let me borrow his pickup truck because I had to pick up some stuff, obviously. Mm-hmm. And I got in and I was like, the power.
1: Yeah.
2: The power. Like, this is amazing.
1: Yeah.
2: It was great to have one time.
1: Okay.
2: I'm not a pickup truck fan either, but there's just something about it.
1: Yes, I see that. That's what my husband is all about. I make assumptions and most of them aren't right. But don't put the bumper stickers on there. If you're going to have the gigantic, I don't know. I hate pickup trucks. I said it.
2: You know what? Then let's put the pumpkin spice latte in that pickup truck and they can go drive someplace.
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9: Good morning. Peak traffic time now with congestion on the northbound interstate between 94 and 151 and on the westbound Beltline between Rimrock and Seminole Highway. Brake lights in the construction zone on John Nolan, 151 south at the interstate and westbound K at 12 in Ashton. Less traffic light and construction congestion starting up downtown on East Wash, Capitol Square and campus. Other main routes at the posted speeds. No crashes or delays. That's traffic. I'm Stacey Kay on Magic 98.
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0: 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It's a new day with Lynette and Charlotte on Madison's Magic 98.
1: I'm already thinking about lunch. What about you, Charlotte?
2: I'm always thinking about any meal.
1: Uh-huh.
2: You know that by now.
1: This will help move us forward because my clock seems to not be working to get us closer to lunch. 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
2: All right. Today's words come from Margie Worrell. She is an author and leadership expert whose work focuses on courage, resilience, and acting even when certainty is not available.
1: Dang.
2: Soak that in. She says, resilience isn't what you have, it's what you do.
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1: One thing that I'm very grateful for, my air conditioner is still working in my house.
0: It's been so humid. The windows have been all steamed up in the morning. Yes, mm-hmm. I am glad your AC is still on. That is definitely
1: so
0: glass half full.
1: I have electricity and hot water that can be used in certain parts of the house.
0: Right.
1: Uh-huh. Yeah, but there are still things in my house that seemingly are not going to get fixed immediately.
0: This is so fun to follow along. Let's chat about it next.
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11: Good morning. An earlier accident on southbound Stoughton Road at East Buckeye may still be an issue. Still some congestion on the northbound interstate between 94 and 151 and on the westbound Beltline between Fish Hatch and Seminole Highway. Brake lights in the construction zone on John Nolan and on northbound Park Street at Fish Hatch. Plus traffic light and construction congestion downtown on East Wash, Capitol Square and campus. That's traffic. I'm Stacey Kay on Magic 98.
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0: Madison's Magic 98, a new day with Lynette and Charlotte. Wait, I thought last week things were going to get fixed.
1: Yeah, I thought that too. We're on the same page. But all the fixer-upper people, they didn't get that memo.
0: Why is
1: apparently.
0: This still happening, so, Charlotte?
1: Like a week and a half ago, my refrigerator just stopped working. Mm-hmm. And I did all the things that they told me to do before they come out. Mm-hmm. Right? Did that. The refrigerator guy came last Friday. Yeah. And said, oh, it was hilarious because I wasn't there. I was waiting that the 4 hour window.
0: Oh, yeah.
1: Okay.
0: Yeah.
1: So I waited for two of those hours and I had an appointment. I said, Benicio, you're on deck. And by the way, you're now 18 years old.
0: Yes.
1: Right. Because you need an 18 year old, okay. Whatever. And I'm thinking, it's a month, two away. Close enough. You're we'll good. Round up. Mm-hmm. So tell me what happens. The refrigerator guy comes in and Benicio's telling him, yep, we've done all of this stuff. We're pretty sure it's the compressor. The guy like, zoop, zoop, whatever, takes things apart. Yep. Yep. It's the compressor. I don't have that part with me.
0: Oh,
1: so I have to order it. So tell your parents, I'm going to give them a call in a week to schedule an appointment.
0: No. Oh, you were so close.
1: I was really, really close.
0: You were so close. Can you buy a compressor
1: on
0: Amazon?
1: I don't even know. But here's something interesting, too. He told Benicio that he has done like hundreds of repairs. I felt like he said like 400.
0: Oh.
1: Okay, 400 repairs on this particular refrigerator this year.
0: Whoops.
1: And I was like, huh. Good to know. Noted,
0: lemon.
1: Right? So this morning, the plumber came at a guaranteed 7 a.m. start. So there was no window. I'm like, I
0: Great.
1: Want that 7 a.m. And so, you know, I'm here and
0: you open the door. Bye.
1: See you later. So all I heard from, I'm getting text updates that, because I had five things listed, because what instigated the call was Benicio took a shower last week, which is right above our kitchen light. And then drips started happening from the kitchen.
0: Okay.
1: Light.
0: Warning.
1: Yep. So I'm like, oh, well, while you're here, there's that. My garbage disposal is funky. My back spigot is leaking. The utility sink, there's something wrong with that. And our bathroom sink, there's something wrong with that. So might as well
0: bring them all in.
1: Get it all in.
0: By the hour.
1: So he started, let's just do the garbage disposal first. So I know we got a new garbage disposal.
0: Yay!
1: So I've got that going for me. As for the rest, everything has just gone radio silent on the
0: Great.
1: Text messages. So I'm kind of afraid to send a text out. Like, so what's the update? And so then now we're waiting for our internet to get fixed. We've been without internet.
0: Oh, I forgot about that one,
1: for
0: actually.
1: For a week.
0: Uh-huh.
1: So there's no streaming, nothing.
0: I sent Charlotte an email or a text. I was like, did you see that? And you were like, no, it wouldn't download.
1: Yeah. Uh-huh.
0: Nothing.
1: Even using the data is not mm-hmm. like, I can't use so much data. Like Benicio doesn't know what to do with himself.
0: Oh yeah.
1: He's like, there's no video game.
0: He's like gone
1: and
0: for
1: like,
0: a week.
1: Oh, this is heaven.
0: Yes.
1: This is absolutely heaven, you know? But yeah, so I'm still in limbo mm-hmm. indoor camping, but I've got electricity.
0: Yay!
1: I've got hot water as long as you don't use Benicio's shower.
0: Uh-huh.
1: And I've got a mini fridge.
0: Yeah. And you know what refrigerator not to buy next time.
1: I do.
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11: Monday's here, like it or not, 17th today. I'm Jen Stevens with a look at what's going on. Good morning. Our Willie Street St. Vinny's in need of some community support this week with funeral services for Corey Ruiz on Friday on the Near East Side, and the city now approaching the one-month mark following the police-involved shooting here that captured nationwide attention. Businesses in that neighborhood are speaking out. The store forced to close for 10 days on July 22nd, and the losses are coming to light. St. Vincent de Paul CEO Paul Madison calling their store stores their financial engine for the entire mission, a mission that is very wide-ranging, everything from food, clothing, shelter for those in need to pharmacy services, utility payment support programs, medical supplies, and more. Mr. Madison says that they desperately need the community to please show up to support St. Vinny's, maybe some back-to-school shopping this week, right? So do you know who Joshua Baez is? No? Well, I didn't either, but now you will. Over the weekend, the 23-year-old rookie outfielder for the Cardinals called up from AAA in Memphis on Saturday morning, went on to make Major League Baseball history Saturday night at Wrigley Field against the Cubs. The rookie becomes the first player ever in league history. He hit 3 home runs in his very first 3 career at-bats right in a row. The complete Wrigley Field completely electrified. The 23-year-old from the Dominican Republic says he taught himself to speak English using Google Translate.
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1: 1 year for my husband's birthday, we were showing an outdoor movie. His birthday is in May. And so we got everything set up the night before, and we decided that we were going to grill out and sit outside and watch, taken from one of their live concerts, a Dave Matthews Band show.
2: Cool.
1: It was a great night, and it's just kind of etched in my brain, mostly because the music is music we love, and they put on quite the show. And did you hear that the Dave Matthews Band is going to be at the Kohl Center?
2: I know. They are coming back to Madison on November 4th. And Madison isn't just another stop on the tour. It's the kickoff.
1: Mm-hmm.
2: So even better, it'll be the band's first show in Madison since 2004.
1: Yeah.
2: That's been a
1: big
2: long
1: deal.
2: Time. 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
13: Good morning. Traffic isn't bad now. All clear on the interstates and Beltline. On and off congestion inbound in the construction zone on John Nolan. And just minor traffic light and construction congestion downtown on East Wash, Capitol Square, and campus. Other main routes at the posted speeds. No crashes or delays. That's traffic. I'm Stacey Kay on Magic 98.
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2: A huge concert announcement for you, the Jonas Brothers. The Burning Up Tour all over again, happening November 1st at the Pfizer Forum. 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

0: Madison's Magic 98, a new day with Lynette and Charlotte. Lyrics performed badly this morning. Why don't you go ahead and do these, and then we'll give people time to noodle on it, because it's a hard one, I think.
1: You think so? Okay, I'm like, ooh, I think this is going to be too easy.
0: Uh-oh.
1: Okay, let's figure this out here. And when you're gone, he might regret it. Think about the love he once had. Try to carry on, but he just won't get it.
0: Powerful words. Who sang them? Think about it, and we'll come back and make the big reveal.
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0: Madison's Magic 98, you're listening to A New Day with Lynette and Charlotte. I hope you didn't look it up on the Googles. Because this is a good one. And it's hard, I know, to do lyrics performed badly. Oh, it's hard when you know the song.
1: Yes.
0: Yeah, to intentionally do it poorly. Mm-hmm. But you did a pretty good job, Charlotte.
1: Thank you. I tried so hard to be like, be unbalanced.
0: Yes.
1: Right? You have to tell yourself, don't be graceful.
0: No. Mm-hmm. No, do it like it's not supposed to be done. So go ahead, do lyrics perform badly.
1: Okay. And when you're gone, he might regret it. Think about the love he once had. Try to carry on, but he just won't get it.
0: Yeah. See, if I didn't know that this was the song that we were doing, I would not

0: have known that song.
1: Yes.
0: But you do because you're a big fan.
1: I am. Madonna, Express Yourself.
0: Oh, yeah. I can still see the video.
1: Yeah. She had a birthday yesterday.
0: Yeah.
1: Which is why. And guess how old she turned yesterday?
0: I was like 10 years off. I mean, when you sit down and do the math and think about it, it makes sense. But still, it's a weird, weird, harsh reality.
1: Yeah. She's 68.
0: Madonna is 68 years old.
1: Let me blow your mind a little bit more.
0: Yes, please.
1: Here's an extra fun fact. Belinda Carlisle from the Go-Go's.
0: Yes.
1: Her birthday is today. She also turned 68.
0: What?
1: Right?
0: Right? Oh my gosh. They're both still performing.
1: Yes.
0: And doing their thing.
1: Mm-hmm.
0: Whoa.
1: Yeah. Did you know that Madonna is her birth name? It is her,
0: yes.
1: Her government name. Yeah. So she was born Madonna Louise Ciccone. She was born in Bay City, Michigan.
0: Yes.
1: Uh-huh.
0: Yep. I remember all of this. Yeah. She's a very real person.
1: Yeah.
0: I remember seeing a video of her. She was doing some sort of signing. She was at this table and somebody brought her flowers. They were hydrangeas, which is one of like a lot of our favorite things, right? And she was still on a microphone and she put she was very grateful. She was very gracious. When the person left, she put it down on the floor. She goes, I hate hydrangeas. But that's why we love her. She was always to the point. She wasn't rude to the other person.
1: Yes.
0: He gave it to her. But she just always has just put it out there and was like, this is me. I'm not covering it up. She's been racy. She's been
1: pushing the limit.
0: Yes.
1: I mean, that would be a good way to say it. She is a spitfire.
0: Oh, my gosh. So many songs. But it's why we loved her growing up. She did things that made our parents go, and it was like, yeah, what she said.
1: Oh, my gosh. Oh, here's another fun fact about Madonna. The song Vogue.
0: Yeah.
1: That was supposed to be a throwaway B-side song. So she and her producer, they recorded it in a basement studio on a budget of $5,000.
0: Uh-huh.
1: Her record company heard it and essentially said, absolutely not. This is a hit. And it became one of the defining songs of her career.
0: Yes. Absolutely.
1: Vogue B-side. Can you believe that? No way.
0: I love it when that happens. Oh my gosh. Happy birthday to the girls, Madonna and Belinda Carlisle.
1: Yes. Express Yourself.
0: Seriously. 68 years old. We should probably listen to Express Yourself, right?
1: Let's do it.
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15: Sunshine mixed with clouds at times today, with daytime highs approaching 80. Winds out of the northwest, 5 to 10 miles per hour. Partly cloudy skies again tonight. Lows dip down to about 63. Chance of thunderstorms tomorrow. 80, a blend of clouds and sun. I'm weatherology meteorologist Paul Trombley. Currently 72.
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0: Rowan Childs, founder and co-director of Madison Reading Project, has picked a book perfect for getting into the groove for back to school. We Are a Class, written by Rob Sanders, illustrated by Hannah Abbo. This is a book about all the different kinds of kids and adults who come together to be a class for the next 9 months. It's especially perfect if you've got a kid worried or nervous about the start of the new school year.
2: Absolutely. Especially whether you're going to kindergarten or first grade, fifth grade, eighth grade, freshman year. You never know who's going to be there.
0: Scary. It's scary.
2: It is scary. Yeah, exactly. This is one of our favorite books, especially for going back to school and thinking about who's going to be there. Are the teachers going to be nice? Who's my classmates going to be? It's great to read before you go back to school with kids and let them know about all the different types of people that are going to be at your school and in your classroom or in the cafeteria. And share with your kids all these different people that could possibly be there.
1: Mm-hmm. So we arrive here as hikers and bikers, gliders and riders, racers and chasers, challenge facers. Lots of great words for kids to discover, Rowan, written in a really fun way.
2: Yeah.
1: Plus, there are many pictures on each page, all the things that make this a favorite kids book.
2: Yeah, I love there's really fun words. There's rhyming in there. And I would say some unusual rhyming too, sort of not the usual words as well. So maybe depending on the age of the kids, they won't know every word, which is always fun. But I love, it's very cheerful in there. So you just kind of want to read it no matter when you pick it up, I feel like, as well. And the illustrations too are just very fun and detailed.
0: A lot to look at. There's five pictures on each page. It's great. I'm like, oh, I love that part. And then I love that part. Yeah.
2: And the children are just illustrated really nicely with lots of different details, whether it's like all different colors of pants and shirts and hair and everyone, you know, that's a very diverse book as well. And that's also why we selected the book, is that people are coming from all over to come to school, you know, whether they're coming from this house or that house, everyone's going to come together to be in a classroom.
0: Touching on that. Yeah. The illustrations. I mean, they've got kids of every race, religion, physical ability. It's nice to see an inclusive book where so many kids can see themselves in those illustrations.
2: Mm-hmm. Yeah. You know, at Madison Reading Project, we really want to show that everyone's together. And, you know, whether it's different abilities or different races, just different kids all being together and not separated out. And just being able to see yourself in a book with your classmates or see yourself on the cover of a book is extremely important. And I love just even the cover of the book itself, where it says, "We Are a Class," and there's like 12 different kids all on the cover sitting in a circle, is really sweet. And I love that they show the class going through all the different, you know, like being outside of class, going inside, discovering the classroom, meeting their teachers. That's a lot of different things that kids are going to go through, whether it's kindergarten all the way through elementary school, is trying to figure all of those things out. And, you know, that everyone's new as well.
0: Mm-hmm. Yeah, we're all going through it together. Yeah.
2: Yes. Mm-hmm. Yeah.
1: So We Are a Class is a 2024 Florida Book Awards Silver Medal winner in the Young Children's Literature category. What about this book is so special? I mean, there's so many things.
2: I think we would have picked it whether it got an award or not. Uh-huh. But this is definitely, I think, one that we'll keep for a while. I mean, there's so many good kids books, but this is something, you know, whether it's the beginning of school or not, it is a really nice book to show, whether it's beginning of school or halfway through the school year. It's a nice book also about like new friendships and other things like that, like just being open to learning about new people and making new friends, which is also good for young kids as well. You know, you might have a good buddy at home or next door, but you're going to go to school and you'll be fine and you'll make some new friends too. And they might be completely different than you.
0: When I tell my kids I was their age when I met, you know, Aunt Kit or when I met Aunt Wendy, or like they were like, and you're still friends with them? Yes, because we went to school together. So like this
2: that's
0: whole
2: a great
0: idea,
2: example.
0: Yeah, I love this book for so many reasons, but a big one is because it rhymes. Those were always my favorite books, my kids' favorite books as well. Mm-hmm. And it's written like a promise or a pledge that kids make to each other in a school class. It's a team working together to understand new things. What a perfect book to read with only a little bit of summer left and the new school year beginning. It's just, it's joyful and it's so something to look forward to.
2: Yeah. I love that. That's funny you mentioned, like, you're mentioning to your kids, you know, like friends that you still know from school, because that's such a great point. Like, you might know this person for the rest of your life, you know, so be open.
0: Yes. And the pictures in the book, the illustrations show all the good things about school. It's everything to look forward to, kids.
2: Mm-hmm. Yes. So get excited.
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11: Sunshine mixed with clouds at times today, with daytime highs approaching 80. Winds out of the northwest, 5 to 10 miles per hour. Partly cloudy skies again tonight. Lows dip down to about 63. Chance of thunderstorms tomorrow, 80. A blend of clouds and sun. I'm weatherology meteorologist Paul Trombley. Currently 75.
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0: Madison's Magic 98. Welcome back to Monday and happy Black Cat Appreciation Day. It's also National I Love My Feet Day, National Thrift Shop Day, and today is National Baby Boomers Recognition Day. Okay, Boomer.
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12: Mainly clear skies today with daytime highs approaching 80. Winds out of the northwest 5 to 10 miles per hour. Mainly clear skies again tonight. Lows dip down to about 63. Sunshine mixed with clouds at times. Tomorrow, chance for rain. High temperatures reach up to 80. I'm weatherology meteorologist Laura Lockwood. Currently 75.
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13: Daytime highs approaching 80 this afternoon. Under mainly sunny skies, northwest winds 5 to 10 miles per hour. 63 tonight, mainly clear. A mix of clouds and sun tomorrow, chance for rain. High temperatures reach up to 80. I'm weatherology meteorologist Laura Lockwood. Currently 77.
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14: Daytime highs approaching 80 this afternoon. Under mainly sunny skies, northwest winds 5 to 10 miles per hour. 63 tonight, mainly clear. A mix of clouds and sun tomorrow. Chance for rain. High temperatures reach up to 80. I'm weatherology meteorologist Laura Lockwood. Currently 75.
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0: Madison's Magic 98. If you're ready for some football, here's a fun chance to get a little sneak peek at the Badgers before the season gets rolling. Wisconsin football opening up Camp Randall tomorrow night to see practice at 7 o'clock. And it is totally free, so you can pack up all the neighborhood kids and bring them with you. You can watch the team under the lights and get you kind of your first look at the squad before they take on Notre Dame. Big game coming up on September 6th at Lambeau Field. Now, the gates will be open over on the Brees Terrace side of the stadium starting at 6 o'clock. Practice starts at 7, and they say, yes, concessions will be served, including beer, if that's interesting. We'll get a quick check of the weather, see if that's going to cooperate next on Magic 98.
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8: A blend of clouds and sun this afternoon, with daytime highs approaching 80. Northwesterly winds 5 to 10 miles per hour. Partly cloudy again tonight, lows dip down to about 63. Mainly cloudy skies tomorrow, chance of rain, daytime highs approaching 80. I'm weatherology meteorologist Laura Lockwood. Right now, it's 79 degrees.
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0: 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Nothing screams August in Wisconsin like sweet corn slathered in butter and a dash of salt. Oh, that sounds delicious. The Sun Prairie Sweet Corn Festival is this week, starting Wednesday through Sunday out at Angel Park. And they go through 80 tons of Wisconsin sweet corn. That is crazy. If you want to come out and grab an ear or two, find a shady spot, and just enjoy one of the best things about summer in Wisconsin, I would put that on your calendar. And make sure you bring extra napkins. 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

0: Madison's Magic 98. I think the Magic crew collectively lost about 30 pounds over the weekend, just being out at the Agora Art Fair on Saturday and the Outreach Magic Pride Festival yesterday. I mean, really, all you had to do was have a pulse to start sweating in that humidity. That was disgusting. But I see that we've all survived, including you two, and much nicer today and some much-needed sunshine to brighten up our Monday workday. We're going to do the same with music from Sabrina Carpenter on the way from Magic 98.
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9: Sunshine mixed with clouds at times this afternoon, with daytime highs approaching 80. Northwest winds 5 to 10 miles per hour. Lows around 63. Tonight, partly cloudy skies. Thunderstorms likely tomorrow. High temperatures reach up to 79. Mainly cloudy. I'm weatherology meteorologist Laura Lockwood. Right now, 80.
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0: Madison's Magic 98. 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

Madison's Magic 98 with our quick question of the day. What's something that people used to get dressed up for but rarely do anymore? Chris Fearon said Green Bay Packers game. Yeah, they really used to show up in their Sunday best for those games. Isn't that crazy? Other answers, funerals, weddings, church, and flying on an airplane. 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If I'm flying, I'm dressing for the seat, not for the runway. What did you used to dress up for that you just don't anymore? 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

0: Madison's Magic 98. If that doesn't get you moving, nothing will. Stevie Nicks, Edge of 17. Mark Van Allen here, pretty much keeping my eye on the traffic cameras all afternoon, and thankfully it has been extremely quiet, which is extra nice on a Monday. But Stacy is in here now, and she knows where all the hotspots are, so she'll have our first look at traffic before we get to music from Rihanna on Magic 98.
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12: Partly cloudy tonight, lows around 63. Southwest winds 5 to 10 miles per hour. Cloudy skies with a few peaks of sun tomorrow. Thunderstorms likely, high of 79. Partly cloudy tomorrow night, chance for storms 60. I'm weatherology meteorologist Laura Lockwood. Currently, it's 81 degrees.
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14: In Janesville, an accident on 3990 South just after 11 East has been blocking the right lane, causing a delay, and that may still be an issue. Here in town, an earlier accident on the eastbound Beltline at Fish Hatch has been blocking the right lane, causing a delay. Occasional slowdowns westbound at Todd Drive and Seminole Highway, and congestion on the northbound interstate between 94 and 151. Brake lights in the construction zone on John Nolan, plus traffic light and construction congestion downtown on East Wash, Capitol Square, and campus. That's traffic. I'm Stacy Kay on Magic 98.
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14: Partly cloudy tonight, lows around 63. Southwest winds 5 to 10 miles per hour. Cloudy skies with a few peaks of sun tomorrow. Thunderstorms likely, high of 79. Partly cloudy tomorrow night, chance for storms 60. I'm weatherology meteorologist Laura Lockwood. Currently, it's 80 degrees.
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0: 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That is Sunny Patio Day music, if I've ever heard it. Denise Williams, let's hear it for the boy. And if you're just kind of starting to unwind and relax and let Monday pass through you, take a deep breath. And we'll be here with the perfect music tonight. Starting at 7, Delilah has love songs like she does every weeknight and Sunday nights. 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And if you want to dedicate something or just pick out a song that you want to hear, she'll let you do that too. Give her a buzz. 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
1: 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The Dave Matthews Band is coming to the Kohl Center November 4th to kick off their fall tour. 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
11: Lows level off around 63 tonight under partly cloudy skies, southwest winds 5 to 10 miles per hour. Mainly cloudy tomorrow. Thunderstorms likely. High temperatures reach up to 79. Chance for storms tomorrow night. Lows level off around 60. I'm weatherology meteorologist Paul Trombley. Currently 79.
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Madison. 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